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I'll let you play the role.

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And I guess that's what life's all about. 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